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I never see her, I don't want to either. I'll just end up coming round to your house, and I'll just stick my phone in your head.

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You better find a shoe store and get your soul. 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

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The delinquent is not yet ready for the guillotine de Marguerite. I'm sorry for my afterlife, I haven't.

Candlesticks in the dark, visions of bodies being burned. Candlesticks in the dark, visions.